0: دمعتي عالخدين دمعتي عالخدين.
1: I found myself on my own again. I'm in the east for a day, but I found a friend. Nazaray on her body and I like the sand. White nails, black hair, looking elegant. It's 5 SIM cards, don't hit up her phone again. She doesn't wanna find herself alone again. And I don't really wanna fall in love again.

Thanks for tuning in. One of the hardest things for any band to avoid is the temptation to repeat themselves. Talking Heads never had that problem. Every album sounded like a new adventure. They mixed

is Bryan Adams on Medi One every Saturday from 10 p.m. It's one thing to have success as part of a band. It's another to step out and prove you can do it on your own. And that is exactly what George Michael did with Faith. After Wham, there were plenty of people wondering what came next. And George answered that with an album that won a Grammy for Album of the Year and showed the world he wasn't just a pop star. He was a remarkable songwriter, producer, and performer. It all started with this one, George Michael, Faith,

0: Cause I gotta have faith. Ooh, I gotta have faith. Because I gotta have faith, faith, faith. I gotta have faith, faith, faith.
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Sometimes writing a great song is only half the story. The other half is finding the artist who can make it their own. This next one was written by Canadian Eddie Schwartz, but once Pat Benatar got a hold of it, there was no looking back. She brought the confidence, the attitude, and one of the great rock voices of her generation. Some songs just find the perfect home. Here's my friend Pat Benatar with Hit Me With Your Best Shot on Bryan Adams Radio.

When life gets rough, how can I complain? I got bros in jail, so it could be worse. I put up the bread for my broski's funeral. That was my first time booking a hearse. I saw to the white people in the ends. I'm glad that my hood's diverse. I'm writing a verse, and my sis told me that my niece is listening. Please don't.

81 with Brian Adams Radio. Every once in a while, a song comes along that just doesn't sound like anything else. Annie Lennox and Dave Stewart did exactly that with this one. Built around an unforgettable synth riff and Annie's one-of-a-kind voice, it became Eurythmics' breakthrough hit, reaching number one in both the UK and the US and turning them into international stars. Sweet Dreams are

stage and help create another unmistakable sound. This time as producer, songwriter, and drummer. Funny how one creative person can leave fingerprints on so many great records. Here's Garbage with Stupid Girl on Bryan Adams Radio.

right here on Medi One. Now here's Phil Collins putting his spin on a Motown classic. Originally by the Supremes, this one was already legendary before Phil tackled it in 1982. He said he wanted to pay tribute to the sound that made him fall in love with music. He recorded it with the same vintage 60s drum tone and just nailed it. It became a global hit and proved that a great song never really gets old. It just finds a new life. You can't hurry love.

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I wanna feel what you feel. I know we'd have a good life, but what if I never know what it really feels like? I wanna tell you I'm in. I'm all the way in. I wish that I felt it. It's a fine line between lying and trying.

I lose you, I want you. When I lose you, I need you. But when I have you, my head's somewhere else.

who's here, I need you. When I'm with you, I wish I could love you the way that I do.